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1: On Friday the 13th of December

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0: 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And we can dance.
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1: One ticket, please. Lord, have mercy, everybody's here. 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

0: 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And if your man gives you trouble just to move out on a double, and you don't let it trouble your brain, cause away goes trouble down the drain.
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